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But it doesn't thrill me half as much as dancing cheek to cheek. Oh, I love to go out fishing in a river or a creek. But I don't enjoy it half as much as dancing cheek to cheek. 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
1: Hey, Formula Indy listeners, this is Stephanie Passioni from Australia. Thanks for supporting independent music around the world. You're about to hear my latest single, If You Want It, right here on Formula Indy.

They want cool fields, not only deserts to share. Clean air and water may be found here and there. And the march goes on from loathing and fear. Now some folks are losing.

Destruction was religion. 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Of course, shallow leaders are partly to blame. Buying things and gadgets was drug number one. Solving urgent issues was never ever done. We had it coming. Got what we deserved. Chaos on the horizon and civilization not preserved. What about you? Did you ever wonder why? Bad habits went on, but

0: 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A very large, very lucrative new business of dance music. Maybe the biggest wave yet.
1: I think today you have discotheques that are for the masses, they're for a blending of the people. It's, to me, a sociological revolution, very, very quietly bringing the people together. And through music, going to their feet instead of their heads, maybe.

0: greatest wave yet.
1: But I think today you have discotheques that are for the masses, that for a blending of the people. It's, to me, a sociological revolution, very, very quietly bringing the people together.